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1: 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Moves are so random. 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
1: She was 19 with a baby on the way. 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She could barely stay awake. 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And cross town, she would take the bus at night to a one-bedroom apartment. 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